she fell about 3 feet off of a ladder. She did no loss of consciousness, no bleeding, but she's sitting up and she said it hurts too much to stand. She thinks she might have broke something.

a reckless driver. It's going to be a black Dodge Challenger. High rate of speed from the 90.3 eastbound I-235. Second thing is a gray SUV at the 9.3. They have a flat tire, no spare, and they're calling a tow truck.

black Dodge Challenger, the high rate of speed called in by ISP. Again, I-235 eastbound, mile marker 9.3, report of a black Dodge Challenger traveling at a high rate of speed. It's located in my front face, 26 clear, 1903.

0: Go ahead. Green County, my deputy on scene. His truck is fully engulfed, and it is going to be on the Green County side of the county line.
1: 10-4, I will let my deputy know.

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0: Association, Monday night, 2 meter net here on the AA0OS repeater in Lamoni, Iowa. Handle here is Tony. This net meets every Sunday evening at 7:30, and everyone that hears the signal is invited to check in. And as is our custom, we'll call the roll of those who check in frequently. But first of all, I'm going to stand by and see if there are any announcements for the net. This will call out.
1: That's with an announcement.

test using 146.520 simplex. We're going to try this event. Write it down, May 23rd. It's a couple weeks off. And we're going to run a three-word message. See if we can handle traffic from point to point to point to point. The first message will go out on 80 meters continuous wave on 3.512 megahertz. 3.512 megahertz on 80 meters CW at 7:50 a.m. I say again on May 23rd, it's a Saturday morning. Okay, the main body of the effort will be on 2 meters FM, 146.520 simplex, no tone. And that's going to run from 8 o'clock to 8:30. 8 o'clock a.m. to 8:30 a.m. on 146.520. We're also going to send out a APRS message to Central Des Moines, the KA0ORMM APRS Mobile at 7:45. And what you're going to listen for on this thing is a message. It's going to emanate from Decatur County. Has three words, and we're formulating a list of people that will commit to being there. And so far, we've got 11 from the Saturday morning net. So if you would, I'm going to pipe up there when the roll call starts. Say, yeah, John put me down for the simplex test on the 23rd, and we'll make sure that there's an effort to get you called. So we'll turn it back to net, and Tony, sometime Chip shows up, N0CWQ, I have a message for him in traffic. Back to net control. Yep, this chip fills up, I'll hurt you. Okay, let's see, I don't think anyone else had any announcements. I'll call the roll. Oh no, I want John to give a report on yesterday's chat too.

0: to be available for emergency service. The talking point, Carson brought that up really nicely. And what to do if all communication systems are knocked out? What can the amateur service get to that to make it better? And would they call on us? Could they call on us? Would we be ready? Yeah, certainly all those things are yes, and that's what we had for a good discussion. So I had 11, I think. Actually, let me correct that. There were 14, 14 as I look on the roster. What we have is 10 people tentatively committed to being there for the Phoenix test. So that was what happened Saturday. And next Saturday we'll have a regular at 8 o'clock. And the following Saturday, the 23rd, the Saturday morning, that will convert to the Phoenix test. And when we're done with the Phoenix test at 8:30, then we'll go back and have the regular net and debrief, see who got the message and how well it worked. Back to net control. A0OS.
1: Appreciate all that information. And we'll try and keep track here, too. Okay, we'll call the roll. AA0RR, Richard.
2: AA0RR. Very quiet in downtown Indianola today. Beautiful day. Back to the net.

0: says relay. Appreciate the information. And while you're at it, I'm going to call you, K0HY, Chad.
1: Had a pretty good weekend. I think I got 14 more pads knocked out on my protocol. Pretty much got all the dividers right down the middle, so now I just need to round up the various sections and get them all knocked out. So that's what I've been up to. Decided I better come home early and take a little break, and I was talking to my wife, and instead of saying goodbye, I love you, I told her that I'd set you down alive. So that was my weekend. So that's it.
0: Down at number 4, and I'm number 5, and Tom, K0QXT, Tom will be number 6.

A very good evening to you and everyone. Thanks for the minute there, Tony. We had a really pleasant day here in Des Moines. Got some stuff done outside. Wanted some grass seed. And things are looking towards spring. Over.

0: very calm. It was a great weather here for Mother's Day weekend. Back to you. This is N0 CFN using EchoLink. Number 7, catch it out. N0 CWQ, chip. CWQ here. Actually made it tonight. my last month has been rather challenging. I've been in and out of the hospital about 3 times. But we're back home, finally, and probably hear us a little bit more on the net. Heard something that John, IA0OS, was wanting to get a hold of me or something like that. So I don't know how you want to handle that. But anyway, that's about it here. Back to net. This is N0CWQ.
1: Hey, Chip. John, go ahead with your traffic.

0: cuff off right now. Not completely out of them. He is past LeGrand right now.
1: Okay, we'll check the mail. I've got a ton of mail to go through. So if he's already sent it, it's here somewhere. I'll find it. So back to net. It's your CWQ.

0: the hospital right now, and another one en route. 7-4.
1: Well, not a whole lot to report. Was a nice day. Got out and enjoyed the day doing a bike ride. Anyway, Tony, thanks for doing that, my friend. Back to you.
2: Wow.
3: 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Number 9. N0FHQ. Jerry.
2: 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N0FHQ.
3: 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N0GIK, Matt.
4: Evening, Tony. Hopefully you're copying me. Coming through the Grimes machine tonight. Hope everybody had a wonderful weekend, beautiful weather. Put a little bit of miles on my motorcycle, but got to hold that back until that gas comes down. But, at any rate, everybody have a good week ahead. N0GIK and ADEL clear.

0: Internet. For the Phoenix Project, I will be up at Spirit Lake, so I don't think I will be able to participate. I think it's a little out of the range. But other than that, it was a beautiful day here, too, and I did get 15 roses planted in my front yard, so that was very good. So thank you for doing the net, Tony, and 0KFR, clear.
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2: 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It's been a good thing. N0KRQ, back to net.

0: Next, this is WZOWHH. I'll tell you if I'm not on the air next week, my wife's tearing up my room here. So how things are going to look. Back to you, Donnie. WZOWHH.
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Hi, Bob over here in rural route Newton over northwest Jasper County. Not much going on over here tonight. It's been a nice day over here. And anyway, happy Mother's Day to all the mothers out there. And great to hear everybody out there on the net tonight. And I will participate on the Phoenix Project there on the 23rd there, Tony. So great to hear you and everybody else out there. Thanks for checking me in there.

0: Good evening, Tony, and everyone on the net. W6GRE here. Just wrapping up a beautiful Mother's Day and hope everyone has a good week ahead. W6GRE back to net.
1: Hi, Jim. And you're number 18. Number 18. WA0UBW, Russ.

had a nice day visiting with all my family. All three of my kids were by today to wish their mom a happy Mother's Day, so it's good to see family. That's it from here. Thanks for doing the net, Tony. WAZO UDW back to net.

Well, good evening to everyone, and I got your message, and I'll have to go out in the truck and use the APRS in the truck, but I need to get on top of that, so I'll practice a little bit this week in saying messages from the, with APRS to A0S probably, and so I'll be able to do that. I'll have to come inside to do simplex if I do simplex, but priority will be APRS, so I'll do the message on APRS, so that sounds great. Okay, get me in the realm. Doing pretty good. Got a busy week coming up. I'll be down in Ottumwa tomorrow. Picking up a new dog. Not a girlfriend, a dog. So I'm looking forward to doing that. Did the market-to-market relay races last week. That was a success. And looking forward to the next chat, too. Things are starting to get better for me up here, and I'm getting caught up. I'll start heading down the grind to reduce mark. But I want to play with the ham radio a lot more, especially with APRS. So I'll be working on that. Back to UK 0 on that.

graduation. 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Yeah, I had two graduation parties today. And everything went well. And great day. 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And bless you all week. And happy Mother's Day to all the mothers out there. 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So take care. KB0ML 73.

0: Princeton. 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

0: wife's side of the family, including her 94-year-old mother. And now we dealing with another frost advisory, about the third one this week, so I had to go out and cover all the plants again. Back to you, KD0DK.
1: Dave, I got you down as number 23. 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

try and make the Phoenix project on the 23rd. And thirdly, for we've been hearing another repeater chiming in on the Crescent and the Arispe repeaters, and he decoded it down as a repeater down in Kansas City area, and I think John may have talked to him yesterday, and John would be nice enough to share that information with the group at 8:30. I would appreciate it. Sub-3 to everyone, and hope everyone had a good Mother's Day. KU0 WSA Clear.

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0: S0RES, Evan.
1: Good evening, Tony, everybody else on the net. I spent the weekend working on my tower. I have two sections up and have three more to go, but that'll have to wait till after Hamvention. I hope to see some of you there at Hamvention this weekend. So, KF0REN, back to the net.

0: Cass County, call 41.
1: So with that, I'm going to return the repeater back to normal use.

0: Yeah, go ahead there, John, W0YNI.
1: Bob, I've got you down for the Phoenix on the 23rd, and I'm going to send you a letter in the mail tomorrow, okay? It'll describe what's going on with the event, and you've got a real good location there for moving traffic up and down, north and south, so we'll look forward to calling on you and making use of your station there in the test. So I'll turn it back to you there. Look in the mailbox in the coming week. A0OF.
0: All right there, John. We'll do there. We'll check into the mailbox there. And good to hear you out there tonight there. And we'll be in there next Saturday morning there as well, too. So anyway, that's kind of what's been going on here. We overslept there a couple times there earlier, but anyway, we'll make sure we're up and about this coming Saturday and the Saturday after. Okay, John, have a good evening over there, A0S. This is W0YNI 73.

0: Ask County Cooper, Shelby County.
1: Shelby County, just checking. Do you have any report of controlled burns in your county, 200th and Yucca or 173? We're getting a report of a possible structure fire north of a 54 or would be Yucca and 173 in the middle. Do you have anything in your area?

0: If you've got one close lined, otherwise 15-4 is just going to be on the interstate. He'll be over there fairly quick. And one of our landing units is fairly close. So if you have one close, fine. If not, don't send them. I'll let you know here in a minute.
1: 26.
0: Same time.

having two reported black cab semi with a white trailer. Almost hit the RP because he changed his lanes and was tailgating prior to this. Again, I-35 North, mile marker 92, report of a black cab with a white trailer semi. Almost hit the RP because he changed lanes and then was tailgating previously to this. Just looking to make ground case in my state clear 2014.

chased by the trooper. He was not being chased, but he was traveling at a higher speed, taking that exit 4 to northbound on 63rd. If located, make your own case points, stay clear at 2026.

Sunday evening net using the K0CSQ repeater in Creston, Iowa. This net meets every Sunday at 8:30 p.m. and a roll call will be called from a list of those stations who have recently answered their call sign. An opportunity will be given to those who are late, newcomers, or stations I have missed following the regular roll call. At this time, are there any items of interest to buy or sell?

This Wednesday will be our in-person meeting at the Union County Emergency Management Center here in Crescent. We'll begin at 7 p.m. and everybody that is listening is in fact invited to attend. So hopefully I'll see all of y'all there. That's all that I've got for announcements this evening. Back to the net.

May 23rd, from 8 in the morning to 8:30 in the morning. This is a Saturday. We'll do the Phoenix emergency test. Our purpose is to handle traffic on 2 meters from point to point to point. This will be a scenario where we're dealing with a communications blackout, and we're going to try and handle the messages from one point to the next. My query is, if you're interested in being called, put on a roll call for that that event. Just indicate that you're interested in it during the roll call, and I'll write you down. We'll call on you for the event. So we've got some other things going on that day. We're going to send the same three-word message on 80 meters CW at 7:50 that morning on 3.512. That's 3.512 CW 80. And we're also going to send it out on APRS at 7:45, but mostly it's going to be on 146.520 from 8 to 8:30. And when this is over, we're going to go back to the linking system, the very same repeaters you're listening on now, for a debriefing in the regular Saturday morning net. So the regular Saturday morning net will be displaced by the Phoenix test on May the 23rd. I'm back to net control. Hold forward.

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1: N0, Foxtrot Hotel, Quebec. N0, FHQ. Name is Jerry.

Also, we have Ethan, KF0TDO, on Echo Link. And we have Robert, KF0DKZ, on Echo Link. So, give them a chance to hit all the repeaters and everything when they key up, okay? So don't just rush through. And also, don't forget to check in KE0IAZ Mike for me. Thank you very much for doing the next.

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1: This is KB0MAL here, Leon. Y'all have a good week. 7-3.

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1: Can we get a non-preference 51 service? This truck's going to be loaded about 74,000 pounds. The trailer is completely locked up, airbag blue on it.

and the 143. Report of a white trailblazer. Reported plate was Nora Lincoln Adams 041. Again, Nora Lincoln Adams 041 on a white trailblazer. Caller reported the trailblazer was swerving all over and tailgating other drivers. Again, white trailblazer swerving all over and tailgating other drivers. If located, make your own case to Wednesday clear at 2040.

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1: Good evening, all. Nothing here for traffic. Everybody have a good week. M0GIK, clear.

0: At midnight while on the phone, they're buzzing 30 to 35 minutes. Are you okay with that?
1: Good, Barb. 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
0: That CPR in progress. She is breathing. It was seizures. She is coming out of it now.

Car driving with no taillights. Again, car with no taillights on I-35 northbound mile marker 10. If located, make your own case. Tomorrow, stay clear at 2057.

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1: For your 43, I-35 northbound will be closed from exit 94 to Highway 30 for nighttime construction.
0: 10-4, thank you. 2118.

Story County. We just took a report of a reckless driver. Last known location was eastbound on Highway 30 from Tiz and Tom Avenue. They advise it's going to be a four-door silver truck, known maker model, also unknown license plate. They advise the driving complaint was swerving on and off the road and crossing the center line. They advise that the front headlight was snatched out. Our deputy is out of position.

And all officers, all stations, special attention, I-80 westbound at the 178. Again, I-80 westbound at the 178. Report of a dark-colored Mazda, Indiana plates, Paul, Adam, Lincoln, Adam, 4, Edward. Again, dark-colored Mazda with Indiana plates, Paul, Adam, Lincoln, Adam, 4, Edward. Car was swerving, speeding. If located, make your own case, 26, clear, 2125.

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1: ISP205 is wondering if you have anything going on that he can assist with.
0: SAC advised me of a domestic at 1357 220th Street, Linton. I don't have any further information, still waiting on teletype.

0: 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Again, black Chevy Equinox, swerving and not letting other drivers pass. If okay to make your own case, Des Moines State clear, 2142.
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1: All right, Mercy. I'll give you my age and we're leaving.
0: Copy. All right, Mercy.

State ID eastbound mile marker 96. ID eastbound from mile marker 96. Report of a black SUV, Nebraska plates, unknown maker model, unknown balance. Reported to be swerving from lane to lane, driving below the speed limit, approximately 50 miles per hour. If located, make your own case to Wayne State Clear, 2149.

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0: 506.
1: I'm in around the station. 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
0: 509 already had a strip car low. 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
0: Coming.

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0: She is breathing and doing better now.
1: 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Thank you.
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2: Same time.

Attention, I-235 westbound from mile marker 11. Again, I-235 westbound, mile marker 11. Report of a gray Nissan Murano plate, Nora Paul Young, 657. Again, a gray Nissan Murano plate reported is Nora Paul Young, 657. Not running brake lights, and their speed is erratic.

0: Patient's been transferred over to Carlisle's care. I'll be clear, seeing her in about 2 hours.
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1: 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We're lifting 4 on board, 1+5, 0 in the field.

0: have one coming around. 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It's on the shoulder. 8-10-8.
1: Doesn't belong there. 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
1: 10-4.

0: Iowa Plate, Ocean Sam King, 883. Comes back on a blue Mazda. They thought it was black, but it is a passenger car. Four-door passenger car all over the road.
1: Four, 2343.
0: Same time.

0: She's going to load it on not that vehicle. They're going to try and get it towed tomorrow. Just in case anybody calls in about it, blocking that entryway. Like I said, they're going to try and get a tow truck out there, hopefully by noon.
1: 10-4?

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Male subjects complaining of chest pains.

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1: 10-4, 2356.

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1: And 456 at midnight. You also have a good evening.
2: You as well.

0: headed out to 39301's location to assist with that possible OWI.
1: Stand for 3 minutes. Thank you.
0: Somebody stay clear, same time.

0: Do you know if somebody with a key's been contacted?
1: Key holder was en route, 12-minute ETA at 29 minutes, so they are most likely almost on scene.
0: Copy.

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1: Hive 72.
0: Yes, false alarm again.
1: Copy, you want me to disregard everybody?
0: Yes, we can disregard.
1: Okay. Okay. 559, Sirach.

0: when you get a chance, can you see if you can get a VIN or any info on that vehicle?
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1: Webster County, our ambulance is en route to Unity Point in Fort Dodge. They would like to tier with you guys, and they're taking Route 2.

0: regimen from?
1: Then they're going to go south on P-66, west on C-56, and then south on 169.

你好 ，Carstones County Social Attention. I need mile marker 106 eastbound for a black car speeding, going approximately 120 miles per hour, and then slowing down to 50 miles per hour. It's going to be no time delay, no balance. It's located in Maker 1K, South County Clear 247.

called over, took two 911 calls, vehicle hit at the median just at the 98. They're having medical en route. No further information on the vehicle. Second call that came in was possibly the driver. All that was heard on the line was moaning.

0: Port call 41.
1: Go ahead.
0: Have you been advised of a red car and that was in an accident just east of the 97?
1: Yeah, they're going to be right by the 98-mile marker, and we've got people en route to it.
0: Have you been advised of a red car and that was in an accident just east of the 97?
1: Yeah, they're going to be right by the 98-mile marker, and we've got people en route to it.

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1: Go ahead.
0: Do you have any other information on this accident?
1: Negative. Our deputy just arrived on scene. Dexter, first responder, should be on scene as well.
0: Copy. We're just getting to the west four-way. Your deputy is going to take us quite a bit.

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1: Copy.

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1: 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Just working through language over here.
0: 10-4, 326.

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1: V67 repeating, FR 83867 is red Jeep.

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0: Negative.

0: Hi, this is Frank Robert, 83867, repeating FR 83867. I give you the VIN if that doesn't match.
1: No, that was my fault. I put an 82.

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1: Ten more, thank you.

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Reason asking, we had a OWI about that same time on the interstate all over the road. Just want to make sure that OWI wasn't the cause of the accident you're at.

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1: Negative. 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
0: Copy.

0: and the call logs of the area station so I could just run it myself?
1: I have it all ran. I was just told that I could use Zcat and be able to copy and paste it. It's popping up in my NCIC responder, but not letting me, I guess, add it to the call.

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box trailer semi is the only description. Otherwise, there's no lights on the vehicle and all over the road. Again, I eastbound from the 70, part of a silver box truck semi. Only description, color advised all over the road, with no lights on. Be a maker of case, Cascade, clear at 547.

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They're part of a semi on a trailer. It's all over the road, over the shoulder, and nearly went off the road at one point. No further description, Dallas, clear at 613.

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0: 6-9-4.
1: And I got 20 at Iowa. T. Paul, A. Adam, W. William, R. Robert, 3, N. R. T. Tom, P. A. W. R., 3, N. T.

Hello, and special attention, Boone County, Polk County, and Dallas County. A ticket report of reckless driver southbound on Highway 17 from 270th in Boone County. We're described as a black Chevy truck, unknown 28. The driving complaint was unable to maintain lanes, speeding, and what appeared to be a distracted driver. Again, reckless driver southbound Highway 17, or S as in Sam Avenue, from 270th in Boone County, making a case 3636.

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last name, John, Adam, Mary, Edward, Sam, first name, Mary, Ida, Charles, Henry, Adam, Edward, Lincoln, initial L for Lee, date of birth, 1982, 06, 27, 82, 06, 27, Iowa.

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1: Five nine 745 X-ray 7338 to come back to ADN Renee Anderson out of Des Moines. She's showing valid class D's and Charles 12 of 2031. She's showing 1074. She is the RO of that vehicle for your information.
2: Ten four. Do you have any ISP units near Altoona?

0: yesterday.
1: Papa, he did say that he called you guys yesterday. But we know it's yesterday anyway.
2: A call for KE0WSA from AA0OS.

0: the vehicle, but it is fully engulfed.
1: County for 356.
0: 356.
1: Just be advised, there's a substantial column of smoke coming from the direction of that fire.

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1: Go ahead.
0: We're on scene at 10233 Grime Street. We do not see an Amazon van on fire.
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1: Mile marker 49, took report of a gray four-door sedan speeding and tailgating drivers. Again, I-35 northbound, mile marker 49, took report of a gray four-door sedan speeding and tailgating drivers. Make your own case to 1-6, clear 746.

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0: Looks like it's a Chevy Equinox.
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0: Des Moines, 458.
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0: I'm behind that vehicle, Paul George, Nora 428. Does Polk County want to stop?

0: Is that going to be the Honda Accord with George Nora 428?
1: Therefore, he's behind the correct vehicle. He's over on Highway 141 and Southeast 19th Street. It's going to be solo occupied white male driver.

0: 814.
1: Madison County, 22. 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
1: Vehicle stop, he's 1095 sitting on the front bumper of my car just waiting for Polk County.
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1: Come on.

0: on a Mexico ID card? It's going to be a two-part last name. First part's going to be V Victor, I Ida, double L Lincoln, A Adam, N Nora, U Union, E Edward, V Victor, A Adam. Second part is going to be A Adam, L Lincoln, C Charles, A Adam, N Nora, T Tom, A Adam, R Robert. First name's going to be Maria, N Mary, A Adam, R Robert, I Ida, A Adam. I don't know if this is a second part to first name or middle name. It's going to be Salome. Sam, A. Adam, L. Lincoln, O. Ocean, M. Mary, E. Edward. Date of birth is going to be, looks like date of birth is going to be 01/16 of 1973.
1: Mexico ID card. Report of a black freightliner pulling a container, strung in and out of lanes, and has no blinker on the trailer. Again, I-U-U-Sound, marker 110, for a black freightliner pulling a container, swerving in and out of lanes and has no blinkers on the trailer. Make your own case once they clear 840.

0: 793 for Texas. It's showing that it expired May 7th, 26. On a silver 2016 Ford Explorer 1074. It looks like it was on a dealer buyer plate.
1: Ford Explorer. My 28 again is X-ray Victor Tom 2793. 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

0: gray 2026 Chevy Silverado. It is showing it's going to be expired May 4th of 26.
1: 10-4-27 by Willen. 520-36-011. Texas DL.

0: 036-011. Goes back to Esther Wally Medina, 1977-0710. The Shawnee Valley Class C Charles, February of 29th at 34.
1: 10-4, Edmonton, call for me.

M1J Radio, audio westbound moment for 126, report of a black Ford Bronco swerving in and out of lanes, cutting drivers off and tailgating. Again, ID westbound moment for 126, report of a black Ford Bronco swerving in and out of lanes, cutting drivers off and tailgating. Make your own case to 1J, clear 850.

0: expired September of 25 on a silver 2014 Harley Davidson 1074. Go ahead.
1: 10-4. 27 is RL with the date of birth, 02-09-12, 2002, 9-12, showing 99. Appears to be out of Warren County.

0: 10-2, negative 61, 35 north to 56. Go ahead.
1: So far, the only 99 I've seen for Nicholas Carl, the 2002-09-12 is out of New Mexico. It's going to be a county extradition only for a county there. I'm not seeing anything out of Warren County of mine. I checked it by poll and had name and date of birth. Other than that, it's driving status. I was shown about, let's say, with a motorcycle endorsement in September 28th.

0: You saw 99 hit out of Warren County, and if so, do you have a SIT number for it?
1: Going through his return, Aura is Nevada County, still Fort Sumner. I don't know if it's New Mexico.
0: Denver, that'll be the one I'm looking at, so it'll be not extraditable.
1: Thank you.
0: My turn.

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1: Good morning,
0: 116 Saint Charlie.
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0: Miami Universe.
1: Oh, yeah, go ahead.
0: Last name, John Adam Lincoln Lincoln Edward Young. First name, John Adam Charles Queen Union Adam Nora. Middle, J for John. Date of birth, 11-10-2001, 11-10-2001.

Ambulance, 10-8 at 411 Kelly Lane, 411 Kelly Lane. 24, 62-year-old male is having issues breathing and having abdominal pain. And Clarkney Ambulance, 411 Kelly Lane, 62-year-old male having issues breathing and abdominal pain. Clarkney Clear 930.

or noted that the front bumper was hanging down, vehicles traveling at a high rate of speed, repeating special attention Marshall County northbound Highway 330, six mile marker, small black Toyota, the known model, swerving all over the road, not maintaining your lane, traveling at a high rate of speed, make your own haste, and when state clears, 933.

southbound mile marker 56. The report of a white Toyota swerving in and out of lanes and driving down the shoulder. Again, I-35 southbound, mile marker 56. The report of a white sedan swerving in and out of lanes and driving down the shoulder. Make your own case. Des Moines State clear, 957.

This is Wilford County Area College reference the Ripple Show broadcast. Just passed an AIMS officer. Still southbound from marker 111. Probably approaching the 110 at this time. Callers advising that the vehicle is still all over the road. Switching lanes and not using blinker. Also advise that the driver is on his phone. Again, southbound from marker 110. Make your own case. Story County Clerk 10-01.

I apologize, it looks like the RP is driving. It looks like it's going to be a 2020 white van, international it says, for a van, with A&A delivery on it. Tell van with delivery written on it.

Paul Iotis, Charles King, yeah, or Double T Tom, first name Jasper, J. John Iotis, and please call you. 1999 Nora Nora, date of birth 1985, 0425, 85, 4.5, White Mill, Iowa.

for Lynn Pickett out of Bossom, Iowa is showing are not valid. It is also in 10-400.

0: Chester 13, we're going to be in route to Methodist downtown. One patient, non-emergent, starting mileage. 118-503. 118-503.
1: Copy, we're up to Methodist.

driving in the middle of the lane, again, I-35 southbound, mile marker 100, took a white semi out of the trailer, swerving in and out of lanes, and driving down the middle lane, your location, which they cleared 10-12.

0: It was a 57-year-old female who accidentally took too many of her blood pressure medication. Her current blood pressure is 61 over 46.
1: Happy Thanksgiving.

0: Keekly Show's arriving at Methodist, and your mileage is going to be 118520. Copy right.
1: I
0: received an animal complaint of a horse that's loose at the intersection of Elmwood and Elderberry Avenue. I made a PBX to a possible owner, left a voicemail.

mile marker 89, group of black Kenworth with a black trailer swerving in and out of lanes, and the caller is concerned that the load is too oversized. Again, I-35 southbound, mile marker 89, group of black Kenworth with a black trailer swerving in and out of lanes, and the caller is concerned that the load is too oversized. Make your own case to Moines State Clear 1039.

Heavy T Tommy Edward G George 7514 Tom Edward George 7514 on a dark gray Ram Rebel pickup truck.

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0: expiration is going to be 3 of 2029, 3 of 2029, 1074, and it does come back to that. Tom Edward George, 7514, out of Virginia.
1: 7-4, thank you.
0: You're welcome, 1043.

just exited at exit number 4 and went westbound on Highway 2 in Decatur County. While on the interstate, the vehicle was in the construction zone, was all over the roadway, not maintaining his lanes, did strike several cones, nearly struck the caller. Vehicle description is a black 2012 GMC Terrain, Iowa plate, a Lincoln W. William, a Lincoln 143, Lincoln William, Lincoln 143, comes back valid and not wanted to a subject on Appella. Make your own case to Wayne State's clear, 1045.

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1: Your patient on this is Hep C positive.
0: 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Thank you.

0: 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It's been taken care of.
1: Ten four, thank you.
0: 11:11.

0: then one.
1: I'm sorry. You say that they were going to find somebody to come look for this horse?
0: Yes, the mother, who also resides out of state, was going to make some phone calls to see if they couldn't find someone locally and assist with putting it.
1: It's at the house where it's supposed to be. Let's see if we can get it into a pasture or something.
0: Four, 11th Street.

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1: Yeah.
0: 11:17.

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0: 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They're requesting some lights over there. Someone spilled some concrete over there, but people are trying to ride through it. They're trying to pick it up.
1: Over here.
0: 1126.

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1: I just got here and there's nobody outside, so you have plenty of time.
0: And four.

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1: I'm in route.
0: 7-3.

0: for you. 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
1: They were going to try and pull it up on cameras, and they'll work on making contact with somebody in the garage for that area just to see what's going on. Just gotten one call for it so far.
0: I'm at 1022.

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1: 1145.

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1: I think I can do, but I'll check.
0: Copy. Thank you.

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1: Harrison, go ahead for service.
0: No further assistance is needed, thank you.
1: Copy, thank you, Sergeant Grillo. What did you?
0: Is that?

0: Good morning.
1: Highway helper in the garage personnel. Got the concrete cleanup light coming. 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
0: No more. Appreciate it.

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1: Definitely, thank you.
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1: Are you in, 1080?

0: 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Go ahead.
1: Just making sure you were direct as well. ISP 32 is in pursuit of a blue sports bike, traveling at a high rate of speed, black hoodie and jeans, exited northbound on Highway 141 from I-80. Just for your information, they're on TAC 2.

0: We're going to go.
1: Reference that chase northbound on 141. Can you place the reason for the attempted stop?
0: It's going to be for high rate of speeds.

0: down any westbound. I think he may have hopped off, though. I'll see if I can bring any visual.
1: Did you lose sight then?
0: 10-4.

0: Last seen on 141.
1: Understeer, last on 80, westbound approaching 141 exit. I didn't see if you took it or not.

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1: So 19. 4-13, go ahead.

black hoodie, blue bike, looks like maybe a Yamaha, not 100%, no plate on the back, and a black helmet. I guess he probably went back northbound on 141 again. Seemed like maybe he was trying to make his way that direction. He hopped off, saw me, and then just been stuck in.

in the Interrupted Methodist Emergent, one patient. Start mileage 118542, 118542. Methodist Emergent.

license King Henry William 971, King Henry William 971, traveling northbound from the 39-mile marker by 29, swerving all over the roadway. If I make your own case, most county clear, 1226.

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And Mary P. Paul R. Robert 195. 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
1: $25, Queen David Nora 092, two Queen D David and Nora 092 on a white Pontiac. And there's a Wendy Phillips as the RO. Would you run her, please?

28, Queen David Nora 092, does come back to AY 2009, Pontiac G6, 12 of 2025, 12 of 2025, to a Wendy Marie Phillips of West Des Moines.

0: State Pick. Suspended for non-payment of Iowa fines. She does have 6 withdrawals in effect.
1: Central, thank you.
0: Welcome to 37.

0: Attention, Prestonburg Department, Medic 1. Prestonburg Department, Medic 1. Needed Cole Road. South of 240th, Cole Road, south of 240th to the east. Have a plane that's down in the field. 1240.
1: Heating, I'm at 1 for route. 3404 right now.

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1: Car one, go ahead.
0: 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Do you see it landed safely?
1: Copy. To advise, it looked like he landed safely. I did have reports of the pilot out walking around.
0: Careful.

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0: 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Everything is 10-2.
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Attention, Medic 2, Creston First Responders. Medic 2, Creston First Responders. Needed at 1782 185th Street. 1782 185th Street, Creston, for a 63-year-old male subject having troubles breathing. Wife can't get him loaded into the vehicle to get him to the hospital. 1257.

0: help them earlier in Altoona. Probably do some more work on it tomorrow, but clear from it for now.
1: Sounds good. Thank you.

for A Avenue, eastbound in Montgomery County. A report of a gray Kia all over the road, speeding up, slowing down, cannot maintain a lane. Caller could not get a license plate. Again, from Highway 34 and A Avenue, eastbound. A report of a gray Kia all over the road, can't maintain a lane, speeding up and slowing down. Caller could not get a license plate. Make your own case, Nose County Clear, 1301.

0: 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Go ahead for Montgomery.
1: Montgomery, just for your information, that RP called back in from that erratic driver, so that vehicle is now southbound on Broadway Street.
0: Was it a gray Kia van?
1: He didn't know the model of it. He just said it was a gray Kia.
0: 10-4.

0: found about the 1.4-mile marker just east of the Boone County-Greene County line. They'll come pick it up later in case anybody calls in. If you would also let Boone County know that it'll be sitting here for a while until later this evening.
1: 13:15.

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0: Perfect.

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Time left 3 minutes. Possible plate. Robert Boy Victor 8844. If found, make your own case. Most kind of theory 13. 13 26.

0: Melissa Slessor, date of birth of 3/29/1975. She is showing 1099 out of Texas. In-state pickup only, non-extraditable from Iowa. She is also on a protective order.
1: 10-4, she's alone. What's your license says?
0: Sentences valid, class C's and Charles, 3/2034. 3/2034.
1: No worries.

0: 63.
1: Will you update my traffic stop location, I-35 northbound at the 52-mile marker?
0: 10-4, 13, 38. Thirteen thirty-eight.

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Got a vehicle that hit a county road grader. 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
1: 95041, is that fire center out?
0: 504, you're on public safety, TAC 4, that's perfect.

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2: He is sent to you. 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

metro area, 80 eastbound from the 137. We're like loop Prius, unknown balance. So, you know, unable to maintain lanes. It's almost struck a couple of different vehicles. The eastbound from 137, looking at 50, so much clear, 1345.

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1: 476 Debbie Williams, Debbie Williams, 2157. Greeting 476 William Williams, 2157, Iowa.

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0: 28 Vibe M is going to be 4, T-Tom, 1, Boy, F-Rank, 1, F-Rank, K-King, 8, E-Edward, U-Union, 834, 910. You start me at tow, nearest tow. I'm going to be Highway 5, southbound, right at the Highway 28 exit. I'd be for an abandoned vehicle. If you can start a CFS and Tyler, please, too.
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1: 10-4, I have notified City Hall.
0: They're in the process of notifying Mid-American.

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1: 10-4.

0: Yeah, 10-4 it is, seems.
1: 27 by number through Iowa for the main team driver. Everyone ready?
2: Go ahead.
1: 720 by Young, Y Young, 6720. Meaning 720 Young Young, 6720 Iowa.
2: 1408.

Des Moines, 26327 by number. Seven two zero Yang Yang 6720 720 YY 6720.

0: Being out with the mail to Methodist, Maine, starting zero, we'll be taking our portion back to EMS-1.
1: Forkington?

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0: 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Montgomery County clear, same time.
1: Two 05 will be in route to Memphis, meeting with one patient.
0: 14:14.

0: 307-92 as you're coming east. Heads up, it looks like there's some steel reroute poles sitting on the side of the road out into the travel portion.
1: Coming up, thank you for the heads up.

0: Nice, it's gonna be 65. 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
1: Airport.
2: Team.

0: 9-0-4-30, Sean suspended on an under over AD for non-payment. I will fine $6 in fact, 10-34.
1: Table.

0: on Willoughby Court. It's in regards to that civil paper you attempted to serve in St. Charles. That female will be at that address.
1: 10 minutes. I'll be around.
0: 1433.

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1: Go ahead.
0: Can you reach out to Clark and Warren County, see if they have any contact information for the registered owner of the Jeep, Teresa?

0: they're checking if we want to have somebody stop out and try and make contact at the residence listed.
1: Yeah, if we can have an Indian OLPD officer try that. I just need a telephone number so I can get in contact with her.
0: Sure.

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2: Good morning.
3: Indianola did make contact with Teresa. She will be expecting a call. I put her number in the notes.
2: Danforth, thanks.

0: Are you available to run up to Methodist for me to get a statement from a driver in a PI accident here in Madison?
1: 10-4, I can do that just for you. Methodist West or Methodist Main?
0: Main.
1: We're on it that way.
0: 10-4. Des Moines, if you'll attach into that CFS 125, I just need a statement from Douglas in the call for service.
1: 10-4.
2: I can do that.
3: I sign that over to her. Thank you.

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1: Okay, can you text me that to my personal phone, the phone number, and I'll call him?
0: 10-4, 14-5.

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0: 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We're around Madison County.

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0: 4.
1: Fortune 50.

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1: Tennessee Synecdoche advised her that vehicle that's registered to her was involved in the accident, and that means to stone it, and if she needed to get any property out of it, that's where it'd be.
0: Good for it.
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1: Yeah, thanks.
2: 7476.

0: Okay, with Thomas Healy out of Winterset, 4 of 2027, 1074.
1: 1074, I think that's the wrong plate. Thank you.
0: 1504.

0: Mid-American reps on scene or assignment complete. Clear the scene.
1: I'm going to clear all acting units. Mid-American's on scene. Taking over. 1515.

0: 27 on a 2027 to an Andrew Price out of Des Moines, 1034.
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1: Level 3 Aircom, I have an interfacility response coming in from Unity Point Health, Trinity Regional over in Fort Dodge, Iowa, going to Unity Point Health, St. Luke's Downtown in Sioux City, Iowa, for a 270-pound patient that is 270. No major specials. Your active heading a distance is going to be 3 degrees, 52 nautical miles, if you're able to.
0: Okay, give me just a second, and I'll get back to you.
1: 36.

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1: Yeah.

0: we can disregard from 456, 451 there, 10-2. So, big disregard.
1: Copy, I'll let him know. Thank you.
2: Advise that there's probably multiple accidents over in that area.

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1: Line 47, yeah, traffic.
0: 10-4, are you complete with that traffic stop then?

0: 4 to Z7.
1: One in the area, there are two accidents, one on the left-hand shoulder, one on the right-hand shoulder, just on the outside of the eastbound of the construction zone.

0: 57.
1: 457.
2: Do you guys need additional out there?

0: I do not have a deputy that would be in position to reach this vehicle. It's going to be a newer Redshift Equinox, unable to maintain lanes, consistently going into oncoming traffic. Driver was female, appeared to be on her phone. Southbound on Highway 4 from 290th, newer Redshift Equinox.
1: Ten four.
0: So far, are you heading clear 1550?

0: 95 is dealing with the other half of this, with the parent. They're saying that he's missing. Do you have 95's phone number?
1: I believe so. I can set it on that, just in case.
0: Don't worry.

on, yeah, an I-80 eastbound to 131. Report of a white Tesla. Driver driving with no hands on the steering wheel. Again, white Tesla. Driver is driving with no hands on the steering wheel. Okay, make around 61 clear at 69.

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1: We'll do the trip that way.
0: That's where it's going to be, the 136 eastbound. Thank you. Mike St. Clair, 1621.

0: 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Can you re-advise dispatch, please?
1: It's 2 plus 4, 5 on fuel, dispatch is 760.

Nora B and sodium bicarb running. And Title 44 does have a cough, does have some spontaneous movement. I'll get full report, but

0: red car that was involved in an accident stopped in the middle lane, blocking traffic. Cars are going around at this time.
1: Okay, traffic light.
0: Don't worry.

after I-29 northbound, 84-mile marker, took a vertical boost and I unable to maintain lanes. No further description, no license plate, if located. Make your own case, don't wait to be clear, 1630.

0: and I'll get put back around and go through the mix. There's nothing on the outside. I'll do the mix.
1: That works.

0: could you have anyone said that way? Newmarket is has been paid show.
1: 10-4, you advise 501 Washington Street in Newmarket for a 54-year-old male with a kidney injury.
0: 10-4.

the daycare parking lot with Colorado. Edward Victor Nora, Lincoln 5-2, EVNL 5-2.

0: 10-4. I do see if they'd be able to move it off the road. They look drivable. And if they can, let me know where they end up.
1: So much.

0: commercial complex. Nothing showing from Alpha, Bravo, Delta sides. We'll be out to investigate.
1: Copy, Roger.

0: Capcar. I'm just about to 113, so I'll just head east and flip around.
1: Covered.
2: .275-6, I can check on that 113 there. I'm in Milwaukee, headed that way.

0: Do you have anything further on this motorcycle? I have 113. I'm UTL on any motorcycle from the 115 to the 110.
1: 10-4, Dallas County just called back. They advised they actually didn't have anything at the 113. It was for the 118. And there's no motorcycle, so you can disregard. Sorry about that.
0: Okay, 10-4.
1: 7-16.

0: a driver ID only. Like, for non-payment of Iowa fines, two withdrawals in effect. That's 74.
1: 10-4, thank you.
0: Form 1725.

Brookfield Fire Department, you need that 1620 Benson Street for a field fire. Brookfield Fire Department, you need that 1620 Benson Street for a field fire.

0: 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Yeah, you know, shoulder.
1: Divorce 1735.

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1: 4.
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0: City of Altoona ambulances available for a tier. The Mitchellville exit with Prairie City ambulance. They have a pedestrian that was struck by a vehicle. They're looking for pain control.
1: So actually, as a paramedic, can have, so they can head that way. They were just offering on our radio. We'll get the drill started up there.
0: Well, thank you.

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1: 4, 1754.

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2: It's out. 10-4.

at 1420 Green Valley Drive. 1420 Green Valley Drive, north of Creston. We got a machine shed on fire and a grass behind it on fire.

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1: Thank you.

It doesn't matter. You're needed at 505 West Mill Street, 505 West Mill Street in Preston for a 40-ish-year-old male, possible heart attack. He is clutching his chest and having trouble breathing. 810.

0: 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Also, the closest hydrant is going to be North 5th in Pennsylvania. Again, North 5th in Pennsylvania.
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iPhone pinging at 4500 230th Street, Guernsey. The deputies that we have on duty right now are assisting with the DHS removal. Did you have someone head that direction? 4500 230th Street, Guernsey.

Pigeon Alpha Unit Special Attention Dexter, IED westbound around mile marker 104. This is a white semi bobtail, white cab, no trailer, tailgating, speeding, swerving lanes, nearly crashing into other cars. But you're on case, Dallas County, clear 1845.

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0: If you had a unit in route to that PI over in Guernsey, you can go ahead and disregard.
1: Is that for what, Bison?

0: I don't have anyone very close either, but I will get units headed that way. Can you repeat that address for me?
1: 10-4, the address is 29183 Highway 2 of Bonaparte.
0: 10-4, we'll get started.
1: 10-4, thank you. Xavier, I'm coming clear. 1855.